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One left a felt-covered note that seemed to freeze. The other a speck of talcum on the spring's breeze. I close the window and consider the others.

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One them already, I make we want them again. 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I want to them. 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What you see is what you get. 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

0: Give me the good ganja. 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I double one spank ban on the microphone stand again, man. It's a special request to all ganja man.
1: Right.
0: Sin. Special request to all herbalists. Sin. Blaze up the chalice. Sin. A special request to all herbs, man. Cause I don't know the herb are the best form of medication. 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But I don't know. But anyway.

time, all BF and the family link up. A stretch. 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Chris, you know, bitch. 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Ladies.

0: What do you do, Brian?
1: An artist. I'm an artist.
0: Oh, what kind of thing do you do?
1: Anger. Pain. Fear. Aggression.

0: free throw. 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Ballers, I put numbers on the boards.
1: Motherfuckers can't rhyme no more. About crime no more.
0: Mix drug and show money. 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

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Keen a bitch living, say I bought a Michael Kors. Every car driven was decided by the horse. Keep the sticker in the window, case you wondered what it costs. 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

0: wish, I got intuition. 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
1: Bro, I told him, man, as I was on the way, bro. He do this shit all the time, bro.
2: You know he gotta get that cape on, man.
1: Oh, Sam, bro. 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
2: Superstar?
1: What's that?
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was inevitable, I suppose. 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No one could talk about anything else, just going over it and over it and over it. Honest, I was sick to death of it all. But you know how people are about things like that. It's all, what did he say? Did he? The bastard, I'm not standing for that. And just who do they think they are? They can't push us around, can they, lads? In the end, I suppose there wasn't any choice. I blame them, though. In my opinion, it was all needle, needle, nag, nag. They wouldn't let it drop. Of course, they're not stupid. Stands to reason. Never underestimate your enemy's intelligence, as they say. Oh, they knew what was what. No doubt about it. Dead cunning, then. Got what they wanted in the end, too.

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Injuries all round, but nothing you could really show. We made the best of it, like you do, you know. Wasn't as bad as all that, eh? They'll nose boss now, eh? We showed him a thing or two. That sort of thing. But I don't know. Things weren't the same afterwards. I don't know. It's not that we'd done anything we said we wouldn't. I just think we hadn't imagined it'd be that dirty. We thought it'd be a bit of a joke. But it wasn't like that after a while. It was us they had jumping through the hoops. We were the performing poodles grabbing at the bait, not them. It was all, well, degrading, if you see what I mean. Oh, everyone rushed around congratulating us. You won, you won, it was great, you were great. People just didn't seem to understand how we felt. So we just let on, everything was fine. I don't know. All I can say is I don't think we betrayed anyone, did we, eh? No, I don't think we let anyone down.

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5: If you would close your eyes like right now, close your eyes and seal it off. You seal your eyes up with your hand. With a little concentration, you can see a light. Pretty soon that light will get brighter. And you got to concentrate on this. And after a while, not a short while, this takes time to practice. But pretty soon, you can almost put your own TV there. And you can visualize, you can see things. And you can go on trips, and this is what I do.